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1: Copy, Caledonia is clear. 236 Main Street, Faulkner apartment, phase 2 for the complaint of caller's neighbor stuck in the elevator.
2: Yeah.

Fire switcher 2 Danville for your fire department along with your ambulance, 236 Main Street, the Faulkner apartments. It's going to be phase 2 for the female that's stuck in the elevator. That's fire switcher 2 Danville for your fire department along with your ambulance, 236 Main Street, Faulkner apartments in Danville, between Moore Street and Moore Ave. For the phase 2 female that's stuck in the elevator, party 2, your fire channel is on 1.

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0: 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The subject's been freed from the elevator. 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
0: 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Going to be Jefferson for Claire Barton.
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1: Northbound 4.

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1: 2846.
0: 4 George King, 8871. 4 GK, 8871, northbound 4.
1: Northbound 4, Maryland.
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0: 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That's J96, WPC. I'll be Kenesha Springwater Road at May Road.
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0: of Geneseo Montmore's Road and Kylovo Road in the town of Geneseo for the gray Honda CRV versus Deer. Negative injuries, negative blocking. Geneseo Montmore's Road, Kylovo Road.
1: What?
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0: If you could start towards 9257 McFadden Trail, it's the tower. Two males on a bicycle wearing dark clothing.
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1: Code 6A. Sergeant 150, Sheriff's Office, late.
2: Five,
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0: 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You want me to handle that? Call him Lester.
1: 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Thank you.

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1: 146 in New Jersey.
0: X-ray Henry Zebra Zebra 36, Henchy XHZZ 36, northbound 4.
1: Northbound 4, New Jersey.

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0: 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Crystal calls saying somebody's outside her apartment speaking in an unknown language. She feels unsafe.
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0: If you can start towards the area of Story Road and Stonghill Road in Springwater, have a caller on a line stated that he was passing a house that was a dark gray in color where a male had a had his knee on another male's throat. Story Road in Stonghill.
1: Copy.
0: Four nine.
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0: 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Can you run Maryland license 400?
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1: 7-Eleven.
0: Not sure if you can clear, but my partner's taking a possible stolen vehicle in progress. He was plotting at 1 West Street, stating that his 2008 red Acura was taken. She's trying to get more from him now.
1: 10-4, show me en route.
0: 10-4.
2: 2846 dispatch.
0: 2846.
1: It's going to look like I'm unable to locate it. I can point towards Hyundai while he figures out what he's got.
0: Yeah.
3: 0-6, especially for camera as well.
0: All right.

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1: Four seven.
0: No Sunrise parking lot, me with Lily Barron. She says there's a male at the GVTA ATM parking lot saying he's going to beat them up and saying inappropriate things to them. He's going to be a tall, skinny white male with brown hair. Parking lot of Sunrise.
1: Copy.
0: 408.
2: Yeah, I'm in there.
0: Switcher 711.
1: 711.
0: Richard Drew is our caller. He states it's his girlfriend's mother that might have had the vehicle, and he has found it. And he's still at 1 West Street.
1: 10-4, I should be arriving shortly. I'll stop out with him.
0: 10-4. 076, 2467.
1: Yeah, 46, I'll be canceled.
0: 10-4.

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0: 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Aaron is in New York City. 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Let me know if it's valid.
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0: 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I'll be Lakeville in front of Rochester Regional. I care.
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0: Victor Bowie Nora 5542 BBN 5542. It's going to be Victory at 5 minutes.
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0: Charles Sam William Zebra, 903 CSWD, 903
1: Northbound 4. Northbound 4, Ontario.

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1: Dispatch 164, for the credit. You're responding to the area of Rochester Road and Willow Trail in town of Livonia for a black Kia that's not starting and blocking Rochester Road and Willow Trail.
0: And four.

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1: One 54.
0: Vicinity 7-Eleven in Livonia. Caller stated he got off of exit 8 and followed behind a black Ford SUV. Plate Mary Edward Lincoln 5949. She was unable to maintain lane and was going slow seats. She's currently parked in front of the 7-Eleven there.
1: 10-4.

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0: problem, Sebastian. 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

0: Lincoln, William Lincoln, 6981, LWL 6981, be northbound north of 9.
1: Northbound north of 9.

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0: 23294 State Street, the Village of Caledonia. That's the Village Square Apartments, Apartment B7. You'll be meeting Mindy. She's checking on her 69-year-old mother who hasn't been heard in about 3 days. That's 3294 State Street.
1: Crazy. Sorry, tell me on that.
0: 10-4.

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first measure is CHS, looking for your BLS ambulance. We responded to 2918 McGovern Road between Lester Road and Sand Hill in Southern Caledonia. With a 79-year-old female, not slurred breathing with an illness, party 4. As far as pressure to CHS, your BLS ambulance, being requested at 2918 McGovern Road in Southern Caledonia for the 79-year-old female's consular breathing with an illness, 44.

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1: 408.
0: It's going to be on Main Street, possibly near Austin. Caller wouldn't say. He said he's out with a girl named Carla who's in talks and needs assistance.
1: Copy.

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1: Stand by.

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1: Right.
0: I put a lockbox code on the job. I'm not exactly sure where it's located, though.
1: Got it.

0: 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I can just put EMS on standby till we get in here and see what's going on.
1: 24-8, your message.
0: Just put EMS on standby.
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0: I have a key holder Reba en route. She'll be in there in 15 minutes in a gray GMC Sierra.
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0: Position 47.
2: Arthur.
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0: Copy, it looks like that she's trying to go back to 52 William Street.
2: She's trying to or was trying to?
0: She is trying to. He called back. They're on William and Elizabeth now.
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0: 10-4.

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Fire Dispatcher, this CHS, requesting an ambulance to stand by 3294 State Street, apartment B is in Baker 7, the Village Square apartment of the Village of Caledonia. We have law enforcement on scene doing a check to welfare of a 69-year-old female with no further information, so we can be prepared for. And it's Fire Dispatcher, this CHS, ambulance looking to stand by at 3294 State Street, apartment B is in Boy 7, Village Square apartments in the Village of Caledonia. Law enforcement on scene doing a check of welfare of a 69-year-old female. No further information. It's pretty fortunate.

0: Fire dispatcher to Mount Morris for your status, BLS ambulance being requested at 31 Hopkins Street, Apartment 1, between Stanley and Eagle in the village of Mount Morris. This 64-year-old male is conscious and breathing with an illness, 44. And as fire dispatcher to Mount Morris for your status, BLS ambulance, 31 Hopkins Street, Apartment 1, this 64-year-old male is conscious and breathing with an illness, 44.
1: Cover.
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0: You had Mary Adam Robert, 5135, M-A-R 5135. It should come back to Lillian. Right. Back to the job.
1: Come on.
0: Four three one fire six. We basic to Warsaw.
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0: 10-4.
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0: You get a hold of Genesee County or Leroy PD and have them check an address.
1: 10-4, what's the address?
0: It'd be 48 North Street, 48A North Street, duplex, extended family, should be a Cheryl Steyer, a sister, I'm
1: 10-4.

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1: The county line.
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0: 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Be made in Montana.
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Congress Special 2, Mount Morris for Rentettas Ambulance and Lindsay County for the Mutually PLS Ambulance. 11 Murray Hill Drive, the scene are under the first floor park for the 91-year-old male who fell with a possible leg injury. It's 44. And Fire Special Mount Morris for Rentettas Ambulance. Lindsay County for the Mutually PLS Ambulance. 11 Murray Hill Drive, the CNR, it's going to be the first floor for the 91-year-old male who fell with a possible leg injury into 44.

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0: Fire Center 2, Lucy County, for your says Felix Edlinson and Springwater Fire Department for your first responders. 8284 Party Hollow Road and Springwater for the 86-year-old female conscious and breathing who fell with a possible dislocated shoulder. It's 24. And it's Fire Center 2, Lucy County, BLS ambulance and Springwater Fire Department for your first responders. 8284 Party Hollow Road, the 86-year-old female fell out of a pad with a possible dislocated shoulder. It's 34.
1: 6286 funeral from Hampton.
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0: Franklin 58 Union Zebra Paul. F58 Union Zebra Paul, 390 North. Mile marker 30.
1: 39 northbound 24/7 New Jersey.

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2: 93382 Nora Edward. 93382 Nora Edward. Exit 4 northbound.
1: Exit 4 northbound.

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2: Dispatch to 1E44 for the traffic, priority 1 traffic complaint.
3: 1E44.
2: Headed southbound on 36. It was a silver Nissan Rogue that's all over the roadway, across the yellow and white lines.

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1: 24-4.
0: Ring north, on or southbound?
1: Pacific Eagle southbound.

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1: 145.
0: Respond to the area of Westlake Road and Reservoir Road, North of Long Point. Livonia bus garage states that there's some cement trucks that are blocking in the area. Westlake Road, Reservoir, Geneseo.
1: From the boat launch.

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for dispatcher 2 Livonia for your ambulance. Same medic 74, take bail, contact the dispatcher. Livingston County to start for the ALS and Lakeville for your first responders. 5715 Big Tree Road in the town of Livonia. Between Pebble Beach Road and Lakeville Road. For the 85-year-old male, not completely there after the fall. It's party 1. That's our dispatcher 2 Livonia for your ambulance. Same medic 74, take bail, we'll contact the dispatcher. Livingston County for the ALS and Lakeville for your first responders. 5715 Big Tree Road in the town of Livonia, between Pebble Beach Road and Lakeville Road, for the 85-year-old male not completely alert after a fall. It's party 1 call.

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0: You can respond with EMS to 5715 Big Tree Road between Pebble Beach Road and Westlake Road for the 85-year-old male not alert after a fall. 5715 Big Tree Road in the town of Livonia.
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0: Going to be in the area of 7201 Webster Crossing Road, called in by a passerby, a GMC color silver is disabled on the side of the road. That's 7201 Webster Crossing Road.
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0: 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I'll be Claire Barton at Gibson.
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1: 2044.
0: I'm going to be southbound on mile marker 40 with John George Frank 4372, JDF 4372.
1: Southbound at mile marker 40.

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1: 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I'm 10-14 and the right in the middle of that.
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0: First Witcher to Lima here in BLC Quest at 7197 Gale Road in the town of Lima between Rochester Road and Dalton Road. For the 69-year-old female, constant breathing after the fall, not injured, requesting a lift assist. It's priority 4. That's First Witcher to Lima here in BLC Quest at 7197 Gale Road in the town of Lima between Rochester Road and Dalton Road. For the 69-year-old female, constant breathing after the fall, not injured. It's priority 4.
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0: Spectre Dial 145, Sheriff's Office complaint. I have a labeled miscellaneous 1804 Lakeland Drive in the village of Livonia between the Dead End and Victory meeting with Michael Zaglowski. It's going to be in regards to Livonia School. He would read the job.
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2: At the intersection of Lakeville Road and Volunteer Road, coming out of the Wegmans parking lot. 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

0: First Patriot Genesee, you're in status ambulance, Livingston County, the mutual aid ambulance, 50 South Street in the village of Genesee, with some noise urgent care for the 54-year-old male, conscious and breathing with a head injury after a fall. It's party four. That's First Patriot to Genesee, if you're in status ambulance, Livingston County, the mutual aid ambulance, 50 South Street, the noise urgent care in the village of Genesee, for the 54-year-old male, conscious and breathing after the fall with a head injury. It's party four.
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0: 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We're back in the district, back in service.
1: Deputy City 2, back in the district, back in service. Will 296 QB staying on the board?
0: Yeah, you can make 83 and AOS ambulance right now.
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1: Copy, 400.
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2: Copy, back in the village.
1: 400 is dispatch. I'm back in the village.
2: Copy, 400.
0: One, four, five, dispatch, can I see your number?
2: 145, it's going to be this year 29629, repeating 29629.

0: Oh, it's extraordinary. Now, our investigation, the Meeting County Mental Health, 4600 Millennium Drive from the Village of Geneseo. Was I hanging up with a possibly female voice in the background? And the call back, it just keeps ringing. So, Meeting County Mental Health.
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1: 146, go ahead.
0: Mary Adam 0, 4640, MAZ 4640, before 408 near Watercare Road.
1: 408 near Watercare.

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2: 934 dispatch back out at the government center.
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3: Going to be in the area of State Route 256 and Reed's Corners Road. Got a complaint that the DOT is working south of Reed's Corners Road, and it's a double-sided solid line with no flaggers and no warning signs. State Route 256 and Reed's Corners Road.
2: 10-400.

Dispatch to 655 for the complaint. Respond over to 15 East State Street between Sullivan Street and Mount Morris Geneseo Road in the village, meeting with Sam for the burglary now in progress. 15 East State Street, Mount Morris.

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0: 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I'll be stepping out at Walmart for the service on this.
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1: 145.
0: Respond to 7470 Chase Road, the Lima Country Club, between Clay Street and Jenks Road in the town of Lima, for the larceny that's not in progress. Further details on the job, 7470 Chase Road, Lima Country Club.
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0: 162 and 305, if you could first respond to 13 Birch Lane in the town of Caledonia between 1st Lane and 3rd Lane for meeting with a Lawrence who states his ex-wife Laura broke into her house and is taking her belongings currently. That's 13 Birch Lane in the town of Caledonia.
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Charles Archer to Livonia here, LS requested to go along with Richmond, 5312 East Lake Road in the town of Richmond for the fall call requesting you for ILS. No further information. We'll give him a call shortly. It's party one. That's party dispatcher to Livonia here, LS requested to go along with Richmond EMS, 5312 East Lake Road in the town of Richmond. It's going to be near Pickett's Cove for the ALS level fall call. Party.

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0: 402 on Ambassador Drive in the village. Meet with Anaya Israel for a crime that she believes is happening in Rochester. 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
1: Repeat. Good night, 3-0.
0: 3-3, you can stand down. You've just been canceled by Ontario.
1: Crazy. 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
0: You can Sam Tom 2744 LST 2744 Northbound 4.
1: Northbound at 4.

0: 655. 1 year clear, white dog with black spots running on Cherry Street. Called in about a half an hour ago. It's an ongoing issue. We've only received one call on it.
1: We're receiving, showing now.
2: Oh, nice. That's nice.
1: Happy tonight.
3: 145 is that?
1: 145.
3: Any suspicious to a suspicious condition, and we'll be clear.
1: Copy. Suspicious condition, you're clear.
2: I'm trying to transfer from the ice to the CNR, or to the ice now.
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0: At the Wegmans there, I have a report of a irate customer at the service desk. It's going to be a black male, afro, sweatshirt, black pants. Says he was bothering customers and now refuses to leave.
1: 10-4, you can throw me on. I'm still here.
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0: 10-4. 146 looks like you're going to be the next closest.
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1: Copy 157. I think Caledonia, your status. 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
0: I'm just leaving the office. I can head towards 147.
1: 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Heading northbound. 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

0: Party Fetcher to Danville Greenville, Simpson County, BLS, 22 William Street in the village of Danville, between Fleet Street and Eagle Street, for the 61-year-old male with a hernia and trouble breathing. It's party two. That's Party Fetcher to Danville Greenville, Simpson County, BLS, 22 William Street in the village of Danville, between Fleet Street and Eagle Street, for the 61-year-old male with the abdominal pain and trouble breathing. It's party two.
1: Danville.
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0: 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It's going to be a 37 Murray Street black and white male husky. 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
0: Can you respond to 3667 Main Street in the town of York, the York Travel Center? Meeting with a deputy who's an employee would like to report a suspicious condition that's not in progress. 3667 Main Street, the York Travel Center.
1: Temple.

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0: Thank you.

Prefecture to Livonia, ALS, to go along with Honeyway, 5050 County Road 36 in the town of Richmond, between Summer Place Lane and Sandy Bottom Road, for the 73-year-old female, kind of certain breathing after a fall, Priority 4. That's Prefecture to Livonia, your ALS request to go along with Honeyway Ambulance, 5050 County Road 36 in the town of Richmond, between Summer Place Lane and Sandy Bottom Road, for the 73-year-old female, kind of certain breathing after the fall, it's Priority 4 call.

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0: Zone car is busy. If you could respond to 4809 Turner Road in the town of Groveland between Hilltop Drive and Denison Road for the check the welfare of a Stephen Hall, 69-year-old male. Hasn't been heard from since Sunday and didn't show up to an appointment yesterday. 4809 Turner Road.
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0: 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It's going to be a black Peterbilt truck, possibly PK37408, that has fluid all over the roadway and went through a stop sign, according to the caller.
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1: Four and six.

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0: 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HXF 5540, is New York, 390 North, exit 8.
1: 390 exit 8, northbound or cell phone?

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Postmaster in Indy, Greenville, Sunnyson County for the ALS, 60 North State Street, in the Belgian 98, Seating Incorporated for the 56-year-old male unconscious, gray in color with labor breathing. It's party one. That's our stretch in Monday for your ambulance. Livingston County, the ALS, 16 North State Street in the Bills Monday. It's Seating Incorporated between Massachusetts Street and 4th Street for the 56-year-old male unconscious with labored breathing, gray in color. It's probably...

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2: Be northbound 32 with George George Edward 1016 GGE 1016.
1: 3 northbound 32.
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0: 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It's party two. That's fire dispatcher to Livonia for your ambulance with ALS 5526 County Road 36 in Canada Ice between Twin Bay Drive and Holden Drive for the 37-year-old male conscious and breathing with a possible blood clot in the leg. 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
1: 1-8 clear for the Sheriff's Office complaint, 560 Middle Road between Sylvan Court and Marshall Lane in the town of Caledonia for the custody problem. 560 Middle Road, town of Caledonia.
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0: 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Be main at Kyle.
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0: 2497 Genesee Street in the town of York, meeting with Lori. They found a male gray mix puppy. No tags. 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
1: 72 is 4 and 6.
0: 74 and 6.
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2: Can you notify 6 that it's gonna be DOA?
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5: 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Hope the ALS is strong.
0: ALS is strong, 283.

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1: Come here, clear.
2: That's affirmative, have Mike Miller on the line, Frank.
3: Hey, if you could let him know that I'm going to give him a call back in a few minutes, I'm on the phone with IT.
2: Different.

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0: I'm going to be out at the number 8 shopping series for a dog left inside the vehicle.
1: 10-4.

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0: Marshall 2, John Sale, First Page, Maryland, showing on status, Lawrence County for mutual aid ILS, 4 Court Street, Lawrence County, Daly, booking entrance, 34-year-old male that was unconscious, now reporting alert and breathing and having chest pains. That's John Sale, Mass, First Page, Maryland, showing on status, Lawrence County for mutual aid ILS, 4 Court Street, the Lawrence County, Daly, booking entrance, 34-year-old male that was unconscious, now reporting that correction, alert and breathing, having chest pains as well.
1: 635 on the line.
0: 35 on the line. Status.
1: Okay.
0: Status.

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0: 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I'll be in the noise parking lot.
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2: It's going to be 1 Paul Henry Boy 74, 1 TH B 74.
0: Summer.
2: And then can you add the 2 Missouri client IDs that dispatcher is going to be able to for me to add to that job?
0: Yep.

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1: I'm out with him.
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3: 150, 28
0: minutes. Greywood Shore South and Westlake Road in the town of Geneseo. Meeting with Jacqueline, she'll be roadside in her white Lexus, stating that an unknown line is down across the road and on her carport. Greywood South and Westlake Road.
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3: Six three nine, we're posted Avon.
1: Posted Avon. 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
0: 200.
1: I have a Mark subject on the line who has questions about a ticket. Can I send it there?
0: Yeah.

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1: 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He's 4 and 6 for a minute.
0: Copy, you're clearing. He's 4 and 6.

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1: 063 Middle Road.
0: 2792 Leroy Caledonia Road in front of the Caledonia Garage. Checking on a female that's on the side of the road. Told the caller that she was dehydrated. Described as a female with a ponytail, wearing a black tank top and jean shorts. Does have a green and black bicycle with her. Caller is traveling eastbound. Caledonia Garage.
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0: I'll be clear from last in 10-7.
1: 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The National Grapples advise does not have any PA at this time.
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1: 154.
0: Can you greet me at CR for an investigation? It's going to be southbound at Marshall and just put me in reports for now.
1: Copy investigation southbound at Marshall.

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1: 126.
0: LVN, Lincoln Paul Henry 8582, LPH 8582, southbound 390, and
1: southbound of Fenton.

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1: 126.
0: Yeah, Lincoln Hall X-ray 6322. LPX 6322. I mean, northbound 390 at exit 10.
1: Northbound at 10.

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1: 210.
0: Lincoln Tom Mary 5381 LTM 5381 and West Main near Dewar Ave.
1: West Main near Dewar.
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0: Zone cars tied up. Here's 127201 Webster Crossings Road in the town of Springwater, between May Road and Canisius Springwater Road, for the injured deer laying on compliance front porch. 7201 Webster Crossing Road.
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0: 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I'll be Cummingsville and Hartman.
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0: Number.
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2: Yeah, King Adam Sam 9602, KAS 9602. I'll be southbound 390 south attempt.
1: Southbound 390 south attempt.

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0: If you got another state car, come assist in transporting. 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
1: Copy.

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Wondering 8. Probably 10-8. Can you just notify DOT that we're going to need a carcass removal out here? It's in this lady's front yard. Copy.

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2: 126.
1: Maybe I was King Lincoln John 3627, KLJ 3627. I'll be southbound 390, just south of 10.
2: Southbound 10.

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0: 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I'll be in Ross SP Geneseo with 1.
1: Summer.
2: Bond, as far as fetch.
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0: 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It's going to be a priority one. It's going to be Fire Dispatcher 2 CHS for your ALS ambulance. 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It's going to be apartment C as in Charles 8, for a 63-year-old female, trouble breathing, chest pain, clamminess, and does have an issue of heart attack. It's your priority one.
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2: 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It's going to be a priority 4.

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0: John Lincoln William, 1782, JLW 1782. I'll be in front of 3518 Fowler Road.
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1: Henry Boy Boy 8388, I believe. HBB 8388. I'll be 408 Hunter Shot.
0: 408 Hunter Shot. On 2nd Street, the 7-month-old that is vomiting was possibly choking. It's 34.

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1: Marine, why are you calling?
0: That's affirmative. We're in tow to 4546 East Lakeport.
2: What I can do, y'all?
1: I got a priority one traffic headed your way. You're looking for a red tractor with a white trailer with right lane transport on it, excessive speed through Pafard. Caller is still behind it in a John Deere semi. Headed southbound.
2: That worked.

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1: Negative, but he said you could call him if you needed more information.
0: And four. He's saying he wasn't speeding.
1: Copy. Dispatch 158, Sheriff's Office complaint.
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0: 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I'll be 5 in Athena.
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2: 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I'm going to be en route to SP Batavia. Starting same as last ending.
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0: 126 to dispatch, I'll be concerned.
1: 126.
0: Yeah, with Lincoln, John Union, 8606. LJU 8606. I'll be southbound 390, south of 10.
1: Southbound, south of 10.

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0: 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For the caller's mother locked her and her boyfriend out of the house and mother hit Skyler before they were locked out. 1458 Rochester Road, apartment A. This is Adam.
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0: 166.
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0: 28-46, is that nice beginning?
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1: Come on.